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Remember back in the day when you could chain smoke at work? Big FM remembers. And we still do. I'm actually making smoke rings right now.

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1: Rumors spreading around in that Texas town. About the shack outside the game. You know what I'm talking about. 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

Municipal elections time. Yeah, we've done it. Googled, creeped on Facebook. Those drunk nights at the bar got our vote.

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And still die on the toilet. But at least he wouldn't be listening to Rita McNeil.

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2: 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I mean, her butt is just so

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And those rubber gloves.

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1: Good morning, it's 6 o'clock. I'm Derek Scott. Here is what's going on. The union representing workers at GM says its members have approved new contracts with the automaker. Unifor says members representing more than 4,600 Ontario workers voted in favor of the three-year deals, which includes higher wages and more than $1 billion in investment at GM facilities across Canada. There's also a new name showing up on Google Maps for Lake Ontario, but only in the U.S. American users are now seeing Lake America. This after Donald Trump ordered the name change. Canadians will still see Lake Ontario while users elsewhere will see both names. Ontario Premier Doug Ford says the change won't stick. In local election news, Hawkesbury has 5 mayoral candidates and 9 people running for 6 council seats in the upcoming election. Clarence Rockland has 3 candidates for mayor, Laurier Lalonde, also Jay Woodruff, and incumbent Mario Zanth. The nation will have just 1 contested race. Mayor Francis Briere and several councillors have been acclaimed, while Ward 2 voters will choose between Alain Mainville, Marie-Hélène Dion, and Francis Allaire. In North Glengarry, 5 people are running for mayor, including incumbent Jamie McDonald. There are also 4 candidates for deputy mayor and 3 contested council seats. In big sports, the Jays beat the Mariners 7-0. BC Lions cream the Red Blacks 45-24. Big weather, sun with cloud, a 40% chance of afternoon showers, 24-29 with the humid X. Showers could continue tonight, 15 overnight. Showers all day long tomorrow, 23 with the humid X, 31. On Wednesday, cloudy, a 60% chance of showers, the high at 25. Right now, it's 13. And now, you're up to date.
0: Good morning. Look, sorry about this. Somehow, despite our best efforts, Derek Scott is back on the radio. Welcome to the Big Breakfast on Big FM.

Morning, friends. Hopefully you had a great weekend. Monday morning, back to the grind, 6:07. Sun with cloud for most of the day, possibly some showers in the afternoon, 24 the high, 13 in the area. 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Good morning.

0: going to feel, around 29. 12 degrees in Prescott, Russell, STG in Western Quebec. Got a question. Is this brilliant, a great idea, or is this being way too savage? A mom of three is all over online showing off how clean her kids' bedrooms are. Her kids have a to-do list every morning. They have to do everything on the list, get this, and this is a good idea, really, before they get access to their phone. They can't even leave the house before everything is done. Now, she says her discipline has made her kids proactive, always making their bed and keeping their rooms organized. Yeah, brag away, Mom, but yet you still can't train your husband who leaves his socks laying all over the bedroom floor.
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2: 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It's a clear drive on the Queensway and Highway 416. 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

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Hey, speaking of day by day, you know, 1 minute we're mid-June and now last day of August. Rolling into September, we get back into upcoming events. Summertime's generally always quiet, not completely, but so many people are on vacation. So organizers, nonprofit associations tend to wait until back to school is in full gear, including Tucker House in Rockland. They're hosting a bridal affair coming up Sunday, September 13th. Free to attend if you're planning on getting married, or maybe your son, daughter are in the midst of planning. Show up. Vendors, of course, from the wedding industry to help create that perfect day. That's coming up at Tucker House on the 13th. 6:30 with the Matthew Good Band. 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

0: Morning, friends, 6:36. Squeezed and Tempted on the Big Breakfast with Derek on Big FM, 100% locally owned and operated. Some of the stories that we're following this morning, GM workers in Ontario have approved new three-year contracts, including higher wages. Google Maps now calling Lake Ontario Lake America for users in the U.S., but Ontario Premier Doug Ford says the name change won't stick. And it's a busy municipal election season across the region. Five people are running for mayor in both Hawkesbury and North Glengarry. While Clarence Rockland has three mayoral candidates, the nation has just one contested race in Ward 2. Sun cloud mix across the region today, possibly some rain, although late this afternoon, 24 the high. It's 13 degrees. Because I am cheaply amused, I like to play this little game. How long will it take my neighbor to bring in their garbage bins from the street? There are some weeks that they sit there empty after garbage has been picked up. Our garbage day, see, is on Friday. And I swear they will still be out empty by Wednesday, still there, even Thursday. You know, then again, these neighbors still have Christmas decorations in their yard from last year. And yes, they still turn on their Christmas lights. So are they lazy or just really good at planning ahead?
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2: On the Queensway eastbound, I'm just starting to see some light volume through Green Bank, but nothing that would slow you down. Westbound looks good. Highway 174 westbound is also starting to get the usual slow patch through Cameron. And we're doing well on our bridges in both directions. City streets are still in the clear. Good things happen slowly. 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
1: 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The Big Breakfast.

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0: 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Yes, that is one of many ways you can get me your savage, inappropriate joke. Here is Ben's. I invented a new golf ball that will automatically go in the hole if it gets within 4 inches. Note to self, do not carry them in your back pocket.
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3: On the Queensway eastbound, I'm just starting to see some light volume through Green Bank, but nothing that would slow you down. Westbound looks good. Highway 174 westbound is also starting to get the usual slow patch through Cameron, and we're doing well on our bridges in both directions. City streets are still in the clear. Good things happen slowly. 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
1: 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Good morning. It's 7 o'clock. I'm Derek Scott. Here is what's going on. The union representing workers at GM say its members have approved new contracts with the automaker. Uniform members representing more than 4,600 Ontario workers voted in favor of the three-year deals, which includes higher wages. There is also a new name showing up on Google Maps for Lake Ontario, but only in the U.S. American users are now seeing Lake America after Trump ordered the name change. Canadians will still see Lake Ontario, while users elsewhere will see both names. Premier Doug Ford says the change just won't stick. In local election news, Hawkesbury has five mayoral candidates and nine people running for six council seats in the October election. Meanwhile, in Clarence Rockland, the city has three candidates for mayor, Laurier Lalonde, Jay Woodruff, and incumbent Mario Zanth. Several ward races are also contested, while two councillors have already been elected by acclamation. The nation will have just one contested race. Mayor Francis Briere and several councillors have been acclaimed, while Ward 2 voters will choose between Alain Mainville, Marie-Hélène Dion, and Francine Allaire. And in North Glengarry, five people are running for mayor, including incumbent Jamie McDonald. There are also four candidates for deputy mayor and three contested council seats. In big sports, the Jays beat the Mariners 7-0. BC Lions creamed the Red Blacks yesterday. Final score 45-24. Big weather across the region today. Sun with cloud, a 40% chance of afternoon showers. Today's high 24. Bit muggier with the humid X around 29. Cloudy tonight. Showers could continue, a low near 15. Showers tomorrow, 31 with the humid X. Coming up on midweek Wednesday, cloudy, a 60% chance of showers, the high at 25. Right now it's 13, and now you're up to date.
0: 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We're here to finish the job. 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

0: 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Hope you had a great weekend, good weather, most of it at least for the Riceville Fair. Maybe you had a chance to check out the fair throughout the weekend. As far as today's forecast goes, sun with cloud, maybe some rain in the afternoon. Small chance, however, 40%, so it likely won't happen. 29 later on with the humid X. 13 degrees now. English students back in class this week. The others made it through their first week. Hey, let me ask you, if your kid went back to school this past week, have they learned anything so far this year?
1: Breaking news happening right now as the back-to-school season shifts into high gear. A shocking new investigation reveals that children are apparently learning absolutely nothing. Let's go live right now outside a local elementary school.
2: Thanks. Yeah, I've spoken to a number of students now, simply asking what they've been learning, and I've been getting the same answer over and over again. That answer is nothing. Apparently, they've been spending 7 hours inside a building specifically designed for education, and yet not one piece of information is infiltrating their tiny brains. I asked several students what they learned in math and science classes, and each one said, quote, nothing. Now, shockingly, one child did manage to give me a 12-minute dissertation on the quality of the cafeteria pizza. So the takeaway here is these kids are not actually incapable of remembering things. They're just extremely selective. And parents are

0: And westbound, we're smooth sailing. Highway 174 westbound also just slow downs through Cameron and Jeanne d'Arc Boulevard. 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And that's the latest traffic. I'm Antonia Altabonte.
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Second annual Rockland Nationals Golf Tournament is on the way Sunday, September 14th, Rockland Golf and Country Club, 12 noon, shotgun. Registration is now open if you want to golf, $175 per player. Good morning with Billy Ocean. Simply awesome. She is awesome because she listens to Big FM, right?

0: Honeymoon Suite. 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Playing whatever, 7:35. Coming up before 8, your chance to score tickets to see UB40. Some of the stories that we're following this morning. GM workers in Ontario have approved a new 3-year contract, including higher wages. Google Maps is now calling Lake Ontario Lake America for users in the U.S., but Ontario Premier Doug Ford says the name just won't stick. And it's a busy municipal election season across the region. 5 people running for mayor in both Hawkesbury and North Glengarry, while Clarence Rockland has 3 mayoral candidates. Big weather, a sun cloud mix, a small chance of afternoon showers, 24 later on today, 29 with the humid X, 13 degrees on the Big Breakfast with Derek. A movie about how the Hooters restaurant chain came to be is in the works. Hooters the Movie is being put together, produced, all that jazz, by the company's original partners. It's about friends Ted and Lenny as they travel from a small Iowa town to Clearwater Beach, Florida. Their road trip leads to the accidental creation of a national restaurant empire. They say casting is currently underway. Casting. Yeah, casting. No acting experience. No problem. We've already reviewed your measurements. You've got a gig in the movie.
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2: It looks like we're dealing with a crash now at Smith Road just by Edgecombe Street. And then we still have that stall. Hunt Club is reduced eastbound to 1 lane at Woodruff. Expect delays. The Queensway eastbound slows from Highway 416 to Green Bank, then through Parkdale. And actually, it looks like there's a crash now just before you hit Parkdale. Westbound slows through Nicholas on the Queensway. And actually, I'm starting to see some volume through Innes. 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And that's the latest traffic. I'm Antonia Altavante.
1: 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Nah, that'll ruin the fun. And the possibility that Derek will finally get canned for saying something.

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0: Win those tickets to see UB40 September 19th at the new History Ottawa concert venue on Rideau Street. Here's how it works. You need to tell me what is 40 with your text. This song, which is 40, hence the name of the contest, is about a young couple, Tommy and Gina, struggling financially but refusing to give up on each other. At its heart, it's a song about struggling, resilience, love, and hanging on when things get tough. Is the song Living on a Prayer, Hanging Tough by the New Kids on the Block, or The Gambler by Kenny Rogers? 1-866-569-4283. 1-866-569-4283. Win those tickets to see UB40 along with our friends at Kia Hawkesbury and Les Antres de Petits du Plancy.
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2: On the Queensway eastbound, I'm just seeing volume still through Green Bank and then from about Woodruff to Parkdale, but it looks like the issue through Parkdale has cleared. Queensway westbound, stop and go from Hunt Club to Van Nicholas. And City Streets, I'm still seeing the crash at Smith Road just by Edgecombe Street. And there's also a stall ongoing on Hunt Club eastbound. We're reduced to one lane through Woodruff, and it's slowing things down. Actually, just in now, there's a crash at Woodruff just by Grenfell Crescent. This summer, get outside and commute the fun way. 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And that's the latest traffic. I'm Antonia Altabonte.
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Congratulations goes out to Jenny Parker. She and a friend off to see UB40 September 19th at the new History Ottawa, of course. The song that's 40, Living on a Prayer by Bon Jovi. Another chance for you to play tomorrow morning and win those tickets to UB40 around 7:45. 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
2: Good morning, it's 8 o'clock. I'm Derek Scott. Here's what's going on. The union representing workers at GM say its members have approved new contracts with the automaker. Uniform members representing more than 4,600 Ontario workers voted in favor of the three-year deals, which includes higher wages. There is also a new name showing up on Google Maps for Lake Ontario, but only in the U.S. American users are now seeing Lake America after Trump ordered the name change. Canadians will still see Lake Ontario, while users elsewhere will see both names. Premier Doug Ford says the change just won't stick. In local election news, Hawkesbury has five mayoral candidates and nine people running for six council seats in the October election. Meanwhile, in Clarence Rockland, the city has three candidates for mayor, Laurier Lalonde, Jay Woodruff, and incumbent Mario Zanth. Several ward races are also contested, while two councillors have already been elected by acclamation. The nation will have just one contested race. Mayor Francis Briere and several councillors have been acclaimed, while Ward 2 voters will choose between Alain Mainville, Marie-Hélène Dion, and Francine Allaire. And in North Glengarry, five people are running for mayor, including incumbent Jamie McDonald. There are also four candidates for deputy mayor and three contested council seats. In big sports, the Jays beat the Mariners 7-0. BC Lions creamed the Red Blacks yesterday. Final score 45-24. Big weather across the region today, sun with cloud, a 40% chance of afternoon showers. Today's high 24, bit muggier with the humid ax around 29. Cloudy tonight, showers could continue, a low near 15. Showers tomorrow, 31 with the humid ax. Coming up on midweek Wednesday, cloudy, a 60% chance of showers, the high at 25. Right now it's 13, and now you're up to date.
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2: Ever look at someone else's life and think, man, they've got it made? That's the idea behind this whatever song. Two people envy each other's lives only to discover neither has it as good as they thought. At Live Aid, the singer was so nervous that he actually forgot the words to the song and had to make up the lyrics. Yeah, like that's not embarrassing in front of thousands of people and millions of people watching on TV. It's the story behind Wouldn't It Be Good? Nick Kershaw on Big FM playing Whatever.

getting dressed for work. 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
1: Okay, well, you're trying it now. It's boba. You know that it's new. I don't know if I like it. Try it again. See if you like it. Like, I just never knew, like, frog eggs would taste this good. Like, did you ever know that? Because I never knew it was this amazing.
0: What'd you say, Mackenzie?
1: I said I never knew that frog eggs taste this good. Boba?
0: Frog eggs?
1: Yes, Mom. Boba is Chinese for frog eggs.
0: Why would you give me a drink with frog eggs in it?
1: What do you mean? I thought you liked frog eggs.
0: I don't like frog eggs!
1: Since when?
0: Since never!
1: You just said you wanted to try boba.
0: I wanted to try boba! I didn't know boba was frog eggs!
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3: On the Queensway eastbound, we're still dealing with some slow patches from Highway 416 to Green Bank, then through Parkdale. Westbound slows from Hunt Club to about Bronson. And then we still have a crash just on Smith and Edgecombe Street. Also an accident at Woodruff and Grenfell Crescent. Keep in mind that we're also dealing with a stall on Hunt Club eastbound. We're reduced to one lane, and I'm seeing heavy delays still from about Green Bank to Woodruff. Whether you're traveling across Canada or around the world, Hertz Rent-A-Car has over 10,000 locations to serve you. 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And that's the latest traffic. I'm Antonia Oldavante.
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A couple of brave people will soon become baldies. 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It's cherry pie on Big.

Some people wake up refreshed. Some wake up furious. Some hungover. We respect one. 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

0: 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Remember Days of Thunder? Tom Cruise, NASCAR, loud cars. Well, buckle up because another one's on its way. Tom Cruise made the announcement that a sequel to Days of Thunder is in the works. He'll be back behind the wheel. Tom made the announcement, actually, at the Daytona International Speedway, where he also paid tribute to NASCAR star Kyle Busch. And this time, Anne Hathaway. Yeah. She's joining the cast. I guess she'll play a race team owner and an engineer. The new Days of Thunder, scheduled to hit theaters summer of 2028. And yes, Tom Cruise will once again be playing a guy who appears to have discovered that helmets are kind of optional. Tom Cruise, by the way, is 64. Apparently, retirement is just something that happens to other people.
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2: On the Queensway eastbound, we're still dealing with slow patches through Green Bank and then from Woodruff to Parkdale. Westbound on the Queensway slows from about the split to Nicholas. Highway 174 westbound also volume through Jean d'Arc Boulevard. And it looks like the stall on Hunt Club eastbound has finally cleared at Woodruff as well as the volume. And I'm not seeing any other major incidents. It's just construction-related delays right now at Bank Street and Leitrim, also at Bank Street and Riverside Drive. 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I'm Antonia Altavante.
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Good morning, Big FM, playing whatever. Hope you had a great weekend. Weather was nice. I know I was feeling a little stressed, you know, a little not my regular self. So I ended up going for a nice walk in La Rose Forest. You know, if you deal with stress, mental health issues, getting outside and going for a walk is exactly what you need. And that's why we're very honored to team up with Canadian Mental Health, Champlain East. They're launching Wellness Walk. They've got four walks coming up absolutely free every Wednesday morning, September 23rd until October 14th on the gorgeous Prescott Russell Recreational Trail in Vantlick Hill. Now remember, it's free, but you need to reserve your free spot. And you can do so. It's pretty easy. Give our good friend Jenny with Canadian Mental Health a call at 551-2490-551-2490 and let Jenny know you want to be a part of the Wellness Walks coming up next month, actually beginning very soon on the 23rd. 843, it's REO Speedwagon on Big.

0: Bare Naked Ladies, it's all been done before. 8:49, Derek and you on Big FM playing whatever. So a dad says that he got quite the surprise the other day when his food delivery showed up and the driver arrived with absolutely nothing on. He says that he was playing video games with his daughter who spotted the delivery alert. They opened the door expecting dinner, and instead they got a completely naked delivery driver. Now, the company says that the driver has been permanently removed from the platform, and I guess he's cooperating with police as they investigate the whole thing. Charges could be pending. You know, yet the driver always gets 5-star reviews. So is that based on the service or something else, maybe?
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2: On the Queensway eastbound, we're dealing with volume through Greenbank, then from about Woodruff to Parkdale. Queensway westbound slows from the split to Nicholas. And then we just have construction-related delays at Bank and Riverside Drive, also at Bank Street and Leitrim Road. Other than that, I'm not seeing any other major problems on our city streets. Just some volume over the Chartier Bridge. Other than that, we're in good shape. 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And that's the latest traffic. 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
7: A sun and cloud mix, a 40% chance of afternoon showers, 24. Cloudy tonight, possible showers again, a low near 15. Rain all day long tomorrow, 23, 31 with the humid X. On Wednesday, mainly cloudy, a 60% chance of showers. Wednesday's high at 25. 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
7: A sun and cloud mix. A 40% chance of afternoon showers. 24. Cloudy tonight. Possible showers again. A low near 15. Rain all day long tomorrow. 23. 31 with the humid X. On Wednesday, mainly cloudy, a 60% chance of showers. Wednesday's high at 25. 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
0: A sun and cloud mix, a 40% chance of afternoon showers, 24. Cloudy tonight, possible showers again, a low near 15. Rain all day long tomorrow, 23, 31 with the Humidex. On Wednesday, mainly cloudy, a 60% chance of showers. Wednesday's high at 25. For local and regional info and upcoming events, visit bigfm.ca.
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I say you look so fine that I really want to make you mine. 4, 5, 6, come on and get your kicks. Now you don't need a

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Really wanna make you mine. 4, 5, 6, come on and get your kicks. Now you don't need

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7: The possibility of off and on afternoon showers, otherwise sun with cloud, 24 with the humid X 29. Rain could continue tonight, alone near 15. Showers throughout the day tomorrow, 23, 31 with the humid X. On Wednesday, cloudy, a 60% chance of showers, the high at 25. 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
6: The possibility of off and on afternoon showers, otherwise sun with cloud, 24 with the humid X 29. Rain could continue tonight, alone near 15. Showers throughout the day tomorrow, 23, 31 with the humid X. On Wednesday, cloudy, a 60% chance of showers, the high at 25. 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
0: 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What? Nothing? 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
9: The possibility of off and on afternoon showers, otherwise sun with cloud, 24 with the humidex 29. Rain could continue tonight, a low near 15. Showers throughout the day tomorrow, 23, 31 with the humidex. On Wednesday, cloudy, a 60% chance of showers, the high at 25. 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
2: Good afternoon, I'm Bill Kingston. Here is what's going on. Voters are heading to the polls in three federal by-elections today. Ridings in Toronto and Metro Vancouver are seen as safe seats for the Liberals, but a riding in rural Quebec may be a close one. East Hawkesbury Mayor Robert Kirby won't be seeking re-election. Kirby withdrew from the race on Monday last week after the official deadline, so his name will still be on the ballot. Kirby has been mayor for 23 years and has found it increasingly difficult to balance politics and operating his farm in Chute-Blondeau. He says it's been an honor to serve the community. A crash west of Alexandria has killed a motorcyclist. Provincial police say a vehicle turned left in front of the bike on County Road 43 on Saturday afternoon. The biker, a 77-year-old man from Cornwall, died at hospital. It was one of three crashes involving motorcycles in eastern Ontario in the last 3 days. Canada's central bank will deal with fresh tariff headwinds as it makes a decision Wednesday on interest rates. The Bank of Canada has held the benchmark rate steady at 2.25% in 6 straight decisions. As many as 75,000 Eastlink customers could be affected by a data breach. The telecommunications company says someone got into their system Wednesday through Thursday last week. Customer names, contact details, account numbers, and PINs may have been stolen, but the company does not believe credit card or banking info was hacked. The estate of Dolly Parton has announced a 2-day festival next year in London and Nashville. It was supposed to be held this year around her 80th birthday, but was postponed due to her health challenges. Parton was laid to rest Friday in a private family service. Big sports, the Toronto Blue Jays have a day off before opening a 3-game series in Cleveland. Toronto is 1.5 games back at the final AL wildcard spot, currently held by the Guardians. Argentina's Lionel Messi is retiring from international soccer. In a social media post, Messi says the decision hurts, but it's the right moment. The 39-year-old has played 207 games, scored 125 goals, and has a 2022 World Cup to his name. Big FM weather, cloudy tonight with a chance of showers and a few showers beginning near midnight with a low of 15. More showers tomorrow with a high of 23. It's going to be humid as well, feeling like 31. Cloudy and a 60% chance of showers on Wednesday with a high of 25. Right now it's 20 degrees, feels like 25, and now you're up to date.

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Good afternoon. It's Lauren Glaser. Let me ask you this. How was your weekend? I'm going to run down what I got to over the weekend in a couple of seconds. Proclaimers now. I'm going to be 500 miles on Big FM. When I

Big FM playing whatever. 3 days grace. I hate everything about you. No, that's not my feeling. I love you guys. That's, you know, the reason why I'm here. Hey there, it's Lauren Glaser. So let me ask you this. How was the weekend? Did you get all the back to school stuff all organized for the little kiddies to go back? You know, you got the labeling done. You made sure they had 17 pairs of shoes and 18 boxes of Kleenex. It's unbelievable what the lists entail now. I did a Walmart run myself, did a couple of times, you know, the usual grocery stuff. Tried to get to the pool for one last time, and yeah, it's almost September, and it feels like that in the pool. It was very cold, so I got up to my ankles, and I said, no, not for me. No in-laws this weekend. We saw them for a week in Dominican, and you know what? It is what it is. We got our run of the in-laws for a week or so, and you know, we'll see them next weekend. We did the usual takeout Friday night, hot dogs and fries. You know what? The fries weren't so great. We did Chinese last night, and you know, we gave them a chance after the last time, which wasn't really so great. And you know what? Not terrible this time, so we'll give them another chance. We're also having a little bit of an air conditioning issue in the house. We have portables. I'm sure a lot of people out there have portables

0: I figured it was just easier to replace another aging unit with a new one. That's why I got the second one before it craps out on me. Yeah, I'm very proactive when it comes down to this stuff, because the last thing you want to be stuck is sweating. And we like to be really cool, when, especially when we're sleeping. It almost needs to be freezer-like in our bedroom. So let me ask you this. What'd you get up to on the weekend? You could just pop in on Facebook and just write a comment on the post I usually do in the afternoon.
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14: Cloudy with a chance of showers, then more showers beginning near midnight with a low of 15. The showers continue tomorrow with a high of 23, the humidex 31. On Wednesday, cloudy and a 60% chance of showers with a high of 25. Local information, advanced chances to win. 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

Big FM playing whatever. It's Green Day and She. Hey there, it's Lauren Glaser. So I want to tell you about the second annual Rockland Nationals Golf Tournament happening Monday, September the 14th. Not next Monday, the Monday after. It's all happening at the Rockland Golf Club. Noon shotgun, so you got plenty of time to sleep in and check it out. $175 per player. All you got to do is call 613-263-9466. The Cure now on Friday, I'm in Love on Big FM playing whatever.

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0: Big FM playing whatever. That's the type of song that puts you in a special kind of mood, isn't it? It's Christopher Cross and Sailing. That's your Vinyl Vault song for this afternoon, all brought to you by the Magic Dwarf out in Van Cleek Hill. And you know what, friends? Christopher Cross, Sailing, recently named as the greatest soft rock songs of all time by VH1. And you know what? If you're a yacht rock fan, I'm a yacht rock fan, you know that's like one of the cornerstones of the genre. And for Christopher Cross, that was like the biggest song ever for him. It gave him the big four Grammys in the 1981 awards show. He picked up Record of the Year. He picked up Song of the Year. He picked up Best New Artist. He also picked up Album of the Year. And the song itself picked up Best Arrangement Accompanying Vocalist because there was a ton of like very, very important people on that album. The four big awards going to one single album, artist slash record, that held up for like 39 years until Billie Eilish picked up those in 2020. The album itself took like a whole bunch of time to master, over 700 hours to come up with the completed album. Yeah, as he did mention, huge names on the record. There was Michael McDonald, Don Henley, Larry Carlton, and Jay Graydon, both from Steely Dan. Christopher Cross actually said the song inspired him, was inspired by an old high school friend who used to bring him out on the water as an escape mechanism. When he was interviewed by Howard Stern a whole bunch of years later, he said that if his friend just basically took him bowling instead, it could have easily been called Bowling. And how cool and funny would that have been? Another interesting fact, the intro, complete mistake. The intro was supposed to start with the acoustic guitar, but the tape with the string section actually engaged first, and it sounded so good, it was just kept like that. Here's another interesting fact. This may blow your mind. The only reason we got the album with Sailing on it was because he used the money he made dealing pot to invest in a recording studio. By the way, if you didn't get a chance to see him yesterday in Toronto, he was actually there. He does have a run of shows coming up in the UK very soon.
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2: Good afternoon. I'm Bill Kingston. Here is what's going on. Voters are heading to the polls in three federal by-elections today. Ridings in Toronto and Metro Vancouver are seen as safe seats for the Liberals, but a riding in rural Quebec may be a close one. East Hawkesbury Mayor Robert Kirby won't be seeking re-election. Kirby withdrew from the race on Monday last week after the official deadline, so his name will still be on the ballot. Kirby has been mayor for 23 years and has found it increasingly difficult to balance politics and operating his farm in Chute-Blondeau. He says it's been an honor to serve the community. A crash west of Alexandria has killed a motorcyclist. Provincial police say a vehicle turned left in front of the bike on County Road 43 on Saturday afternoon. The biker, a 77-year-old man from Cornwall, died at hospital. It was one of three crashes involving motorcycles in eastern Ontario in the last 3 days. Canada's central bank will deal with fresh tariff headwinds as it makes a decision Wednesday on interest rates. The Bank of Canada has held the benchmark rate steady at 2.25% in 6 straight decisions. As many as 75,000 Eastlink customers could be affected by a data breach. The telecommunications company says someone got into their system Wednesday through Thursday last week. Customer names, contact details, account numbers, and PINs may have been stolen, but the company does not believe credit card or banking info was hacked. The estate of Dolly Parton has announced a 2-day festival next year in London and Nashville. It was supposed to be held this year around her 80th birthday, but was postponed due to her health challenges. Parton was laid to rest Friday in a private family service. Big sports, the Toronto Blue Jays have a day off before opening a 3-game series in Cleveland. Toronto is 1.5 games back at the final AL wildcard spot currently held by the Guardians. Argentina's Lionel Messi is retiring from international soccer. In a social media post, Messi says the decision hurts, but it's the right moment. The 39-year-old has played 207 games, scored 125 goals, and has a 2022 World Cup to his name. Big FM weather, cloudy tonight with a chance of showers and a few showers beginning near midnight with a low of 15. More showers tomorrow with a high of 23. It's going to be humid as well, feeling like 31. Cloudy and a 60% chance of showers on Wednesday with a high of 25. Right now it's 20 degrees, feels like 25, and now you're up to date.
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Big FM playing whatever. Good afternoon. It's Lauren Glaser. This is something you want to check out. A couple of Saturdays from this coming Saturday. It's on the 12th from 1 till 7 o'clock. It is the 50th anniversary of the Bourget Community Center. There's going to be hot dogs. There's going to be music. There's going to be ice cream and all kinds of other stuff. So you do want to check that out. Saturday, September the 12th. David Bowie now, and let's dance on Big FM playing whatever.

0: 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It's Sky and Love Song. Hey there, it's Lauren Glaser. Happy Monday afternoon. So check this out, friends. I don't know if you caught this, but a little while ago, AI has developed into a collar for your pets. It works on both cats, and apparently it works on both dogs as well. What it does is it deciphers the cat's meows and the dog's barks into intelligible things that, you know, your dogs and your cats want to tell you. So what I did was I got a hold of Buddy the dog and Mittens the cat, and I wanted to see if it actually works. So check this out. Okay, I have to start with Mittens the cat. You know what? This is pretty cool tech. Mittens, is there something in particular you want to talk about?
1: Thank you, Lorne. And may I say, it is wonderful to be able to communicate with you this way. We in the feline community are huge fans of Big FM. And let me say, we are very optimistic that this new technology will bridge the gap between the human world and the feline world, offering new and exciting ways for our two communities to interact and discover more about our common history, building relationships based on trust, openness, and clear understanding.
0: Wow, that was very impressive. Thank you very much for that, Mittens the cat. Okay, so now I want to talk with Buddy the dog. Same thing. Buddy, is there anything you want to talk about?
2: Bark, bark. Bark, bark, bark. Bark, bark, bark, bark. Bark.
0: Thank you, Buddy the dog. I guess he just didn't have much to say today. But how about that cat, huh?
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12: Cloudy with a chance of showers, then more showers beginning near midnight with a low of 15. The showers continue tomorrow with a high of 23, the humidex 31. On Wednesday, cloudy and a 60% chance of showers with a high of 25. Local information, advanced chances to win. 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

Big FM playing whatever. It's Billy Joel. Tell her about it. Good afternoon. It's Lauren Glaser. So I don't know if you caught this story out of Montreal last week, but there was a pretty serious traffic accident with a pretty serious spill just south of the island. What was it? Kind of interesting. And you know it's interesting if I'm talking about it, if it piqued my interest. You don't want to hang around, and I'll tell you all about it in a couple of seconds. Okay, friends? Fallout Boy now and Sugar, we're going down on Big FM playing whatever.

0: Big FM playing Whatever. It's Alanis. Ironic. Good afternoon. It's Lauren Glaser. So, yeah, I did say there was a pretty big traffic accident south of the island of Montreal last week. And, yeah, kind of an interesting story, okay? So, and you know what? I'll be perfectly honest. Stuff like this happens all the time. So what it was, a truck was carrying a load of all things mac and cheese, and it overturned and split open. If you didn't see the pictures on Google, yeah, it's worth a try to find them online because it's a little nutty. The roof of the truck is gone, and you can't miss the cheese powder spilled all over the place because mac and cheese powder is what? It's bright orange. So, yeah, you could, like, see that stuff from space. So with that happening, I wanted to go down, like, a crazy internet rabbit hole and find some of the most interesting or wild highway spills that have happened. And, yeah, of course, there are a couple. Okay, so just in food alone, there was a truck driver in Arkansas who scraped the top of his rig on a bridge, tore the trailer open, and spilled frozen pieces everywhere. Okay. Also in Arizona, a flatbed truck overturned and spilled thousands of eggs all over the highway. Here's an interesting one. In New Jersey, a truck that had deli meats and a truck carrying bread smashed into each other. I guess that you would call that ironic, like Alanis. In Poland, 12 tons of liquid milk chocolate in a tanker truck overturned, covered the highway. They needed snow plows and lots of hot water to clean it all up. In Ohio, there was a spill of Frank's Red Hot over the highway because the sauce is acidic. The Environmental Protection Agency needed to get involved. That's kind of wild. And in Florida, two trucks crashed into each other and 30,000 pounds of Red Bull spilled across the highway. It's said that it kept the crews up for hours while they cleaned the whole thing up. So, yeah, just, you know, a couple of interesting things here and there that have spilled over the years on the highways.
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1: 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Whether it's to buy wood, tools, or a ladder to spy on your neighbor, Rona Lalonde is the place to go.
2: Good afternoon. It's 5 o'clock. I'm Bill Kingston. Here's what's going on. Voters are heading to the polls in three federal by-elections today. Ridings in Toronto and Metro Vancouver are seen as safe seats for the Liberals, but a riding in rural Quebec may be a close one. East Hawkesbury Mayor Robert Kirby won't be seeking re-election. Kirby withdrew from the race on Monday last week after the official deadline, so his name will still be on the ballot. Kirby has been mayor for 23 years and has found it increasingly difficult to balance politics and operating his farm in Chute-Blondeau. He says it's been an honor to serve the community. A crash west of Alexandria has killed a motorcyclist. Provincial police say a vehicle turned left in front of the bike on County Road 43 on Saturday afternoon. The biker, a 77-year-old man from Cornwall, died at hospital. It was one of three crashes involving motorcycles in eastern Ontario in the last 3 days. Canada's central bank will deal with fresh tariff headwinds as it makes a decision Wednesday on interest rates. The Bank of Canada has held the benchmark rate steady at 2.25% in 6 straight decisions. As many as 75,000 Eastlink customers could be affected by a data breach. The telecommunications company says someone got into their system Wednesday through Thursday last week. Customer names, contact details, account numbers, and PINs may have been stolen, but the company does not believe credit card or banking info was hacked. The estate of Dolly Parton has announced a 2-day festival next year in London and Nashville. It was supposed to be held this year around her 80th birthday, but was postponed due to her health challenges. Parton was laid to rest Friday in a private family service. Big sports, the Toronto Blue Jays have a day off before opening a 3-game series in Cleveland. Toronto is 1.5 games back at the final AL wildcard spot currently held by the Guardians. Argentina's Lionel Messi is retiring from international soccer. In a social media post, Messi says the decision hurts, but it's the right moment. The 39-year-old has played 207 games, scored 125 goals, and has a 2022 World Cup to his name. Big FM weather, mainly cloudy with a chance of showers tonight, a low of 15. Showers with thunderstorms tomorrow with a high of 23. It will feel like 31 with the humidity. On Wednesday, cloudy with a 60% chance of showers and a high of 25. Right now it's 24 degrees, feels like 28, and now you're up to date.
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Just be thankful we're not on TikTok. At least yet. We think TikTok deserves a bit of whatever.

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Boston, more than a feeling. Good afternoon. It's Lauren Glaser. So I don't know if you've seen this, but it has popped up on one of my social media feeds. And I wanted to pass it along to you because if you are of a certain age, it does really hit home for you. I'll get to it in a couple of seconds or so. Mariah Carey now in Fantasy on Big FM playing whatever.

0: FM playing Whatever, Simple Plans, Summer Paradise. Hopefully you enjoyed your Summer Paradise for this summer, because if you look at the calendar, yeah, summer is, I want to say over. The weather's still nice, but yeah, we're almost into September. Good afternoon, it's Lauren Glaser. So you know what, friends, I did see this pop up on one of my social media feeds. And with the last, I want to say a little while that we've had, losing some pretty large names from the entertainment world, and that nonsense we've been hearing, all that chatter from south of the border, and the whole Lake Ontario thing. I don't dignify him by calling it what he wants to call it, but we are living through some strange times, my friends. So check this out, because it does really hit pretty hard, especially if you're like the same vintage as me, and you think about the world around us. And also how our lives really are playing out right now. So here goes. We've watched Michael Jackson pass away. We've watched Queen Elizabeth pass away. And now Dolly Parton pass away. We've lived through a global pandemic. We've witnessed the rise of the internet. We've watched records become cassettes. Cassettes become CDs. And CDs become streaming. VHS became DVDs. DVDs became Netflix. Landlines became mobile lines. Our phones became cameras, maps, computers, and pretty much our entire lives. We remember life before Google, before social media, before Amazon came to our doors the next day. We didn't live through a few decades. We lived through an entire world changing, and we feel like the 90s were only 10 years ago. Hold on to it, my friends. Time is going way too fast.
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Hey there, it's Lauren Glaser. 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

Big FM playing whatever. It's Rush and New World Man. Good afternoon. It's Lauren Glaser. So I'm almost out of here. That means time for National Days on the calendar for this last day of August 2026. Can you believe it? As we say adios, goodbye to summer of 2026. Went in the blink of an eye. We hardly even knew you. So today it's National Matchmaker Day. You know what? It's so hard to find somebody to be part of your life. What do you do if you're single, right? You could see a matchmaker just like olden times. Or do people even go to pick up at bars anymore? I actually met my wife online on Plenty of Fish, or if the kids are listening, it's POF, if that's a thing anymore. I don't know. I guess you could call that my matchmaker. It's also Zoo Awareness Day. I'm on the fence with zoos. You know, they can either serve a good purpose if the animals are in there or either injured and can't be reintroduced into the wild. Or, you know, we're even raised in captivity to begin with and don't have those skills to be in the wild. But you know what? I don't agree with just putting captured animals into a zoo just for profit. I also think zoos should not be for profit only, with the money being reinvested back into the zoo itself. Okay, I'm getting off my soapbox. It's also National Trail Mix Day. I'm not a big fan of the trail mix, but you know what? I know there's a lot of people out there who are. So let's see what the Big FM band has come up with for this Trail Mix Day.

0: 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You take care. 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

0: Cause I gotta have faith. Ooh, I gotta have faith. 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I gotta have faith.
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7: Mainly cloudy with a chance of showers and an overnight low of 15. Showers with thunderstorms tomorrow with a high of 23. The Humidex 31. On Wednesday, cloudy and a 60% chance of showers with a high of 25. For local and regional information and events, visit bigfm.ca.
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It was cracked, and the fish were dead.

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8: Mainly cloudy with a chance of showers and an overnight low of 15. Showers with thunderstorms tomorrow with a high of 23, the Humidex 31. On Wednesday, cloudy and a 60% chance of showers with a high of 25. For local and regional information and events, visit bigfm.ca.
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